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1: Dave and Jacqueline here with some BC Hydro FAQs. First question is one we get all the time. Why do you tell people to use less of your product?
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4: 染发我只用日本真正 No.1 HOYO 的思悦 CELO 一按护染发霜，简单方便，上色又快又持久，六种护发成分润发显色持久。记得认准有英法文加拿大装 CELO 为加拿大气候配方，滋润耐存。用户热线604-678-9987。思悦 CELO。
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